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1: Oh, baby, we'll be old. Think of all the stories that we could have told.

Green Day in Wake Me Up, When September Ends je bil tole, v nadaljevanju pa nas čaka tale. Oh, won't you stay with me? Sam Smith prihaja in Stay with me.

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